0: We're doing this.
1: Nova's cash or the cars.
2: Did Mel tell you? It's her birthday today.
0: Yeah, I just did. Thank you.
2: So she's spreading the love and doing a birthday bonus bonanza.
0: I am. Kath on 13 24 10.
3: Hi, Mel. Happy birthday.
0: Oh, thanks, beautiful. It's my birthday bonanza. You're getting two entries for cash or cars.
3: Yes, lady.
0: Yes. So what are we taking?
3: Oh, we're going to take the cash.
0: Yeah, girl.
3: Hoping it's enough to get me back to your motherland, Italy, for a holiday next year.
0: Oh, my God. Is it your motherland as well?
3: Look, I'm choosing to adopt it.
0: We'll have you, Kat.
3: I'd just like to be.
0: We'll have you. If you like pasta, coffee, and ice cream, gelato, you're in.
3: And limoncello.
0: Oh, my gosh. How could I forget?
3: I think you need to have one today.
0: You know what? What a great suggestion, Kath. I think I will. Hey, good luck for the draw. Hello, Elaine.
4: Hey, Mel.
0: How are you, beautiful?
4: Happy birthday to you.
0: Woo!
4: Happy birthday to you.
0: Get it, girl.
4: Your birdie told me it's your birthday. Happy birthday.
0: Oh, thank you. I feel like that little birdie was me and the voiceover production.
4: Maybe.
0: A very loud little birdie. Elaine, you are in the running for cash or car twice.
4: Thank you so much. Yeah, I know. Double fingers crossed. Like, I need it.
0: Yeah.
4: You have a lovely day and night.
0: Oh, thank you. I will. Yes. You're the best. Yes. Thank you, my friend.
4: Yeah, no, you are. We love you. Thanks. Bye.
0: Oh, thanks, Elaine. I love you. It's so nice. Cherie.
5: Happy birthday, Diva.
0: Oh, thanks,

0: like Jennifer. He was the opposite. We said to him, you got to go out and get some.
1: Hear the full chat and much more on

0: 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It builds right up to this bit. Great car song too.
1: Is this a show? You went to this show with Fitzy?
0: I did.
1: Yeah.
0: Went on a lot of shows with Fitz. So good.
1: I've got one from our faves. We all love Shepherd.
0: Our Brisbane friends.
1: We all love Shepherd. It's impossible to not love Shepherd.
0: Geronimo.
1: Well, side note, Geronimo has just passed 1 billion streams.
0: Are you serious?
1: A billion. I mean, good on them. We love them. They have a fifth studio album that's expected to come out later in the year, but this is their single, Night Drive.

0: Love, Melbourne's Nova.
1: Let's get the party started. See you at the bar, you was hardly talking. That's when I knew that your heart was scarring. Friends to lovers need a part to star in. Like, wait, babe, let me.

Melbourne's biggest running celebration is back for 2026. 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